0: 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That's in the next episode of Brainwaves. 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I'm Meghna Chakrabarty. 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
4: The redness of red, the taste of ice cream, the feeling of pain when you stub your toe. Thomas Nagel put it like this. He said, "For a conscious organism, there is something it is like to be that organism."
0: But how does consciousness actually emerge from the physical structures in the brain? Our special exploration, Brainwaves, continues on the next On Point.
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6: As It Happens is coming up next. I'm Kelly Blyer, and you're listening to NPR News. We're 91.1 FM, KNOW Minneapolis-St. Paul. Stay curious and stay connected. Cloudy skies, currently 78 degrees. We've got a chance of thunderstorms overnight. Lows will be in the mid-60s. Decreasing clouds for your Tuesday, 50% chance of more thunderstorms. Highs will be a little cooler tomorrow in the upper 70s. Tuesday night, partly cloudy, a 30% chance of thunderstorms, lows in the upper 50s. And looking ahead to Wednesday, sunny skies, highs are expected to reach the upper 70s.
7: Hello, I'm Catherine Cullen.
8: And I'm John Northcott. Coming up on As It Happens.
7: Keep talking. With Donald Trump's latest tariff deadline less than 2 days away, Canada's trade negotiators are in Washington trying to work out a deal to present to the president.
8: And kids these days. We talked to the owner of two juvenile pygmy goats who escaped from their enclosure and ended up trying to take public transit. He tells us this kind of weird thing can only happen in Portland, Oregon.
7: Those stories and more coming up on the Monday edition of As It Happens.

high school started as a sophomore, and I went to my first day of high school, and I hadn't really had friends and people. I didn't fit in before in school, but my mother encouraged me to take up debate, and I